0: Wasser Delta.
1: How could I not leak it? I look so good, you look so good, maybe we should all leak it together. 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

I not leak it? I look so good, you look so good, maybe we should all leak it together. F*** it. You only live once, let the people see!

one shot, one opportunity to seize everything you ever wanted in one moment that you captured.